All right. At this point, I hope I have you up and moving and enjoying yourself, really just grooving on this Tuesday evening. We just heard one of my favorite tracks by local singer and Memphian O.T. Sykes. O.T. sang Stone Crush on You from a compilation album entitled Stone Crush, Memphis Modern Soul, 1977 to 1987. Prior to O.T. Sykes singing Stone Crush on You, we heard yet another local Memphis band. They went by the name Show Enough, and their track was entitled You Chose Me. Prior to that, we listened to the Kinsmen Dazz Band, later to be known as the Dazz Band. That was their track Making Music, and we started it all off on that four-song set with the Barquets and their song entitled Are You Being Real? Up next, we are going to venture into a new discovery for me and one that I hope you will thoroughly enjoy. This is the Fresh Band and their track Come Back Baby. Check it out right here on WEVL Memphis in the South Main Soul Club.

Chocolate Snow right here on WEVL Memphis. I'm your host Bryson. You're listening to the South Main Soul Club, and we are stretching out yet again, this time in Kansas City, Kansas, with the band that went by the name Chocolate Snow on a track entitled A Day in the Life. Prior to that, we visited Egypt and heard Libyan singer Hamid El-Shari with his song entitled Ayona. Before that, we visited the nation of Suriname and heard Steve Watson sing Born to Boogie, and we started it all off on that four-song set with the Fresh Band and their track A New Discovery for Me, one that I hope you enjoyed, entitled Come Back Baby. Up next, we're going to visit Colombia and hear El Dragon Criolla and his song entitled Hoy No Morire. Check it out, enjoy. Don't forget to dance right here on WEVL Memphis and the South Main Soul Club.

This is WEVL Memphis. I'm your host, Bryson. You're listening to the South Main Soul Club, and we are having an absolute blast as we crisscross the globe, connecting genres in the process. Now, with that in mind, we just ventured to the world of Taiwanese pop music and heard Yin Shia. Prior to that, we were in Thailand and heard the Paradise Bangkok Molam International Band with their instrumental that they call Showong Molam International. Before that, we went to Brazil by way of Peru and heard Josie Diaz featuring the Kevin Fingier Collective on their song entitled Hua Noa Barrio, and we started it all off in Colombia with El Dragon Criolla and his song entitled Hoino Morie. Up next, we are going to go to Uganda and listen to the Cranes with their track entitled Joy, the Quantic Edit. Check it out. Enjoy. Don't forget to dance right here on WEVL Memphis in the South Main Soul Club.

And just like that, we are at the top of the hour and the end of the show. It's nights like these that I enjoy most. Where else can you go and play the 9 minute and 52 second version of Fela Kuti's classic Water Get No Enemy? Prior to that, we went to Kenya and heard the orchestra Congo International with their track entitled Nakupenda Sana. And we started it all off in Uganda with the Cranes and their song Joy. Thank you for the calls. Thank you for the emails. Please continue to keep in touch. I look forward to talking to you next week. But until then, good night from the South Main Soul Club.

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And you got it made. Move like I told you. Don't take too long. That's it, honey.

Break It Up, Chris Powell. Before that, Tiny Bradshaw, He's Got a Woman Who Is Built Like a Railroad. Yeah. Use Your Imagination. Open up with Eunice Davis with our theme song, Get Your Enjoys Here. Dr. A up here playing you an hour's worth of raucous rhythm and blues like Break It Up and other similar examples of the genre. We're also going to throw in a couple of jazzy numbers, short, and a couple of gospel numbers, which are probably going to be about the same length. So make sure you stay tuned. It is an hour's worth of fabulous American music right here at WEVL FM 89.9. Speaking of fabulous American music, here's one called Hot Tamales and Barbecue. What could be more American? By Chico Chisholm. What could be more American?

0: And we're back. Bob from Scranton, you're on the air.
1: Hi, Ted. Love the show. Long-time listener. First-time caller.
0: Thanks, Bob. Is there a special someone out there you'd like to talk about?
1: There is, Ted. I recently lost a very big part of my life.
0: You'd been together a long time?
1: Since college. This is for my belly, my paunch, my spare tire. I know we had some good times. God knows I'll never forget that night in Albuquerque with the burritos.
0: It's never easy to lose something that's been such a huge part of you, Bob. Where'd the magic go?
1: Well, I'd recently begun taking the stairs more and more instead of the elevator, and then we started seeing less and less of each other. One day, it was just gone.
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Amistine Allen says her baby keeps rolling. Must be hard to catch. Chet Baker, there will never, never, I say, be another you. Brother Joe May, don't forget the name of the Lord. Charlie Ferguson and Chico Chisholm opened up that kicky little set. Speaking of kicky little sets, you're tuned into this area's only non-corporate, non-college, non-commercial radio station. 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Amistine Allen, Brother Joe May, Charlie Ferguson, Chico Chisholm, they just keep on rolling, as Amistine would say. So, that's a good idea. Go do that, WEVL.org. 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And now it all starts, or perhaps it all ends, with the Fiestas, who say, hey, the party's over.

That ended weird. That's Kenny Burrell doing a tune called Minor. Irma Thomas from Ponchatoula, It's Raining. And the Fiestas say, hey, the party's over. Go home. You're tuned into WBL Memphis. We are in the third quarter of tonight's Get Your Enjoys. Make sure you stay tuned at the top of the hour for Dr. Ken, who's going to take you into the Supper Club and entertain you with an hour's worth of great American tunes from a slightly different genre than this, from the Great American Songbook. Make sure you stay tuned for that. It's always a terrific, terrific show coming up at the top of the hour tonight. All right, without further ado, let's hear from the Starlets, a tune that you're probably going to recognize this one. Whoops, let's go back. I guess we're not going to hear the Starlets. Let's hear the Five Blind Boys of Alabama.

Stick McGee. I wonder why his mother named him Stick. Anyway, he says one monkey don't stop the show. As he gives some good advice, hang on to your cash. It'll pay off in the end. Yeah. Stella Johnson says mama don't allow, because there's going to be some scolding if there is any rock and roll in there. Yeah, some scolding. We heard I Sold My Heart to the Junk Man, and the Five Blind Boys of Mississippi announced that my robe will fit me. Hope it does. All right, we're in the fourth quarter of Get Your Enjoys this evening. Make sure you stay tuned for Dr. Ken coming up in just a few minutes for an hour of great American songbook tunes. In the meantime, here's another great American songbook tune by Roebuck Staples, better known as Pop. The common theme, Jesus is on the main line, and tell him what you want.

I'm a rolling through this unfriendly world. Yep. Oh, that was by the Swan Silvertones. Before that, a little group that called themselves the Supremes, which predates the somewhat better known group that called themselves the Supremes. Sugar Pie DeSanto is going back where she belongs. I was wondering what her real name was. It was Payla Ballington. Her father was Filipino and her mother was a classically trained pianist. And she was only 4'11". I knew she was small. That said, we opened up with the Staple Singers. Tell them what you want. That is going to do it for us this evening on Get Your Enjoys. Make sure you stay tuned for the Supper Club coming up in about 5 minutes. And we will be so happy that you did, because we'll know we fulfilled our educational and entertainment mission. Speaking of educational and entertainment mission, we're going to close out the evening tonight with Thelonious Monk doing Nutty. You're tuned into WVL Memphis.

0: Well, happy Tuesday evening to you, and a big thanks as usual to Dr. A for helping us to get our enjoys. It's time right now to open the Supper Club. We're going to get going tonight with Tony Martin and Fran Warren.
1: Oh, honey, am I glad to see you tonight.
2: I'm glad you're glad, because I've had a topsy-turvy day I've had.
1: You too?
2: Yeah. Ever since we kissed last night.
1: Oh.

0: 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'Twas midnight and yet the sun was shining bright, and all because you kissed me good night. Say, honey.
1: What is it, baby?
0: What happened to you after you gave me the cat, Fairbanks?
1: You just

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I buttered my tie,

0: dear.
1: Say, this could lead to a marriage.
0: Yeah, and then perhaps a little carriage, huh?
2: All because you kissed me. Good night.

And there's the Chattanooga Choo Choo. That one was a major hit in 1941 for the Glenn Miller Orchestra. We heard from Tex Beneke on the vocals and I think doing the sax as well, along with the four moderners. That song had the distinction of being the very first one to win a gold record. RCA Victor presented it in 1942 after the song had sold about 1.2 million copies. And before Glenn Miller, we heard from Dick Haymes doing Maybe It's Because. That was a hit in 1949. And we open the Supper Club tonight with Tony Martin and Fran Warren doing I Said My Pajamas and Put On My Prayers. And this is Ken with you tonight, and I have an hour of selections for you from the Great American Songbook and some jazz, mid-century pop, etc. Let's say next from two New Orleans legends, this is Irma Thomas and Dr. John.

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0: banquet. He'd use his word and all would say, there goes a clever gent.
1: When Hughes and Martha Rogers pass a time of day with me, I say me special word and then they ask me after tea.
2: Woo! Supercalifragilistic, it's me and we go through. Even though the sound of it is something quite atrocious, if you say it loud enough, you'll always have a go through. Supercalifragilistic, it's me and we go through.
0: Backwards, which is docious alley-expiastic fragicalibupus, but that's going a bit too far, don't you think?
1: Indubitably.
0: So when the cat has got your tongue, there's no need for dismay. Just summon up this word, and then you've got a lot to say. But better use it carefully, or it could change your life.
3: For example?
0: Yes?
3: One night I said it to me girl, and now me girl's me wife. Oh, and a lovely thing she is, too.
4: She's
2: supercalifragilisticexpialidocious. 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Supercalifragilisticexpialidocious. Supercalifragilisticexpialidocious.
5: And this is Volunteer Radio FM 89.9. That was Julie Andrews and Dick Van Dyke, along with the chorus from the original film version of Mary Poppins. And we heard from Ray Charles before that, doing a great old Cindy Walker tune, You Don't Know Me, that from Ray's Modern Sounds and Country and Western Music album. And we started off with Irma Thomas and Dr. John, If I Had Any Sense, I'd Go Back Home. And this is Ken with you tonight in the Supper Club, bringing you an hour of selections from the Great American Songbook, some jazz, some mid-century pop, etc. Going to do a little album feature next. We're going to hear from Peggy Lee and George Shearing, their 1959 Capitol album, Beauty and the Beat. This is a live album that they recorded at the 1959 Disc Jockey Convention in Miami. We're going to start off with some introductions and then a Cole Porter number.
6: There she is, Peggy Lee.

0: Thank you. Thank you very much. It's with a great deal of pleasure that I present my musical associate for the evening, Mr. George Shearing in the quintet.
1: Thank you very much.
0: Shall we swing a little bit?

Thank you very much. And now we'd like to do a selection that my old boss, Benny Goodman, used to do instrumentally. It was written by Edgar Sampson and Benny Goodman, and it's called If Dreams Come True.

All right. Well, you are in the Supper Club. This is Ken. I'll be here till 10 o'clock. We just did a few songs from the 1959 Capitol album, Beauty and the Beat, from Peggy Lee and George Shearing. We heard If Dreams Come True, I Lost My Sugar in Salt Lake City. And we started off with Do I Love You? Excuse me. Well, I was misled and I misled you. At the start of that set, I said that that album was recorded live in 1959. I was just reading about that album, though, and that was just a ruse. It was not recorded live. Back then, a lot of recording artists were starting to put out live albums, and the record companies weren't above just lying about it and saying that studio recordings were live. They would just add a applause track to it and just lie to you, and that's what Capitol did. I may never trust them again. but anyway, I've always liked that album. I thought Peggy Lee was in fine voice, and the George Shearing quintet sounded really good on that. So anyway, despite that ruse, I hope that you enjoyed those few tracks from Beauty and the Beat. And we're going to hear next from Samara Joy. This is No More Blues.

All right, well, we ended there with Frank Sinatra doing Moon River. Bobby Short before that, from his Live at the Cafe Carlisle album he put out, I forget what year it was, but it was on Telloc Jazz many years ago, and that one really was live, unlike the Peggy Lee and George Shearing songs that we heard. That's a Cole Porter number. And we started that set with Samara Joy doing No More Blues. That is a great old Antonio Carlos Jobim number. And you are in the Supper Club. This is Ken with you tonight till 10 o'clock with selections from the Great American Songbook, some jazz, some mid-century pop, etc. Appreciate you joining me. And I want to remind you that this is volunteer listener-supported WEVL. 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Well, as I said, you are in the Supper Club. Happy to have you along. If you'd like to see the playlist for the show, just check us out on social media. Just look up the Supper Club. And we have about 15 more minutes left. Let's get this next set going with one from Nat King Cole.

0: grabbed her hat and grabbed her coat, but left a razzia on the doorstep. She's got me all wound up.
1: Can't be Lovey.
0: I'm

All right, well, there's a little bit from Dean Martin on the Sunny Side of the Street and the Last Roundup. And we heard from Daryl Sherman doing Squeeze Me. Sam Cooke, before that, did Genie with the Light Brown Hair, classic from Stephen Foster. And we started the final set of tonight's Supper Club with Nat King Cole, For All We Know. This is Ken Ward. Thanks so much for joining me tonight. Hope I played something that you enjoyed. Do keep your dial tuned to WEVL because Dan Montgomery is up next with Foggy Notion. Hope you enjoy the rest of your evening. I'll see you back here next Tuesday, 9 to 10 p.m. for more selections from the Great American Songbook.

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You're listening to WEVL in Memphis. This program is called Foggy Notion. I'm your host, Dan. And in that set, we heard our theme song, which is the Santo and Johnny version of Summertime. And then the set proper began with the great Lee Hazelwood with Souls Island from the soundtrack to a movie called Is Your House Safe for Tigers? Really great record. Haven't seen the movie. Then it was Bridget St. John with Bare Feet and Hot Pavements, a song that really sounds exactly like what the title tells you. And then three haunting songs in a row. We had Lyle Lovett with North Dakota from Joshua Judge's Ruth, featuring the always great Ricky Lee Jones and a guest appearance there. And because there was a lot of hand drumming in that set, we went kind of crazy on the end here with Aphrodisia by Les Baxter from his album Skins, the Les Baxter Bongo Party. And with that, we're going to jump right back in with our next set with some pop staples.

You're listening to Foggy Notion on WEVL in Memphis. I'm your host, Dan. And in that set, we had Pop Staples with Down in Mississippi for an album called Peace to the Neighborhood. And then Nick Lowe with Endless Sleep, which I believe is a Jody Reynolds song originally. And then Shimande with Barah. And just first time I ever pronounced that out loud. I had to look it up just to make sure. Shimande. Great, great funky track. And then Chris Kakavas with Love's a Many Splintered Thing off a tremendous record called Good Times. Chris Kakavas was the keyboard player in Green on Red and also the Dream Syndicate, and currently still is with the Dream Syndicate. And that's just, he's got a lot of great solo records. I highly recommend that one. It's called Good Times. And then it was The Birds with Everybody's Been Burned from Younger Than Yesterday featuring David Crosby. And we're going to jump into our final set here. And as we often do on the final set, we're going to stretch out a little bit, and we're going to start off right here with Janice Ian.

You're listening to Foggy Notion here on WEVL in Memphis. I'm your host, Dan. And that final set we listened to, Janice Ian, the great Janice Ian with the beautiful song Stars, the title track of that album, which is kind of her, I believe her comeback record is sort of a beginning of an adult artist. And what a great comeback that was. And then it was Gwendolyn, the always enchanting Gwendolyn with Insect Perspective. She basically does a lot of film and TV music now, but if you ever get a chance to see Gwendolyn perform, it is magic. And then we finished the set up with Kirk Douglas doing The Moon Grew Brighter and Brighter from a movie called Man with No Star. And we're going to, with that, we're going to close as we always do. We hope you'll join us next week, same time. And this is the advice, take the advice of Alan Vega and Martin Rev and remind you to dream, baby, dream.

Welcome once again to the Dispatch from the Darkness. I'm Ben Vaughn, and this is Nightbeat. The sun has gone down, another day is finished, and here we are, together, in the dark. And it's time to slow things down and go on a musical excursion, courtesy of WEVL, FM 89.9 in Memphis. Welcome to all you nocturnal Memphians, and also to other fellow human beings around the world who might be listening outside of Memphis on WEVL.org. We welcome all of you. As usual, we're playing songs that sound good after dark, and we have a pretty large library we're digging through here, and we're going to introduce this hour with an instrumental by The Shadows from England. This is called Peace Pipe, here on Nightbeat.

You are listening to Nightbeat. I'm your host, Ben Vaughn. And we just heard Dorian Benediction by The Free Design from her album Heaven and Earth. And before The Free Design, we heard country singer Dave Dudley from a 1966 concept album called Lonelyville. And the song we heard was called Coffee, Coffee, Coffee, written by Tom T. Hall. And before Dave Dudley, we heard a song from a film called Kill. The composer was Jacques Chaumont. And the female vocal, the very minimal female vocal on that piece, was by actress Jean Seberg. That piece was called Hiazamina from the film Kill. Little Walter came before that from 1954 with Last Night. And we heard some oud music by Yuval Ron from an album called Oud Prayers on the Road to St. Jacques. Yuval Ron on the oud. And previous to that, we heard Laura Nero and her tribute to doo-wop music with her version of Desiree, recorded in Philadelphia in 1971. This is WEVL, FM 89.9 in Memphis. I'm Ben Vaughn, and we are very happy that you've decided to join us here in the dark. And we're going to continue our nocturnal journey right now with a tune by the Nat King Cole Trio. This is called You're Looking at Me, here on Nightbeat.

Welcome to your dispatch from the darkness. Nightbeat. Your signal from the shadows. I'm your host, Ben Vaughn, and here's what we just heard. We heard Fred Neil with the Dolphins. And before Fred Neil, we heard Jaetana Veloso and Gal Costa from 1967 with Corcal Vagabundo. And before that, we heard Blue Midnight by Little Walter. And Marty Balin with the Jefferson Airplane came before that with a ballad they recorded in 1967 called Coming Back to Me. And we started that set off with the Nat King Cole Trio. 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Okay, it's that time of night. Time to turn off the news if you can and join us on this musical excursion. Moving forward, let's immerse ourselves right now in the artistry of a group called the Roger Webb Sound. This is an interesting piece of music called Moonbird from 1971 here on Nightbeat.

56 7.

coming to you across the airwaves. This is Nightbeat. I'm Ben Vaughn, your host, and we just heard four pretty interesting pieces of music. We heard Serge Gainsbourg with Le Hotel Particulier. And before Serge Gainsbourg, we heard Gene Ammons from an album he put out in 1962 called Bad Bossa Nova. And a tune we heard was called Muito Mato Grosso. And Frankie Miller came before that, the great blue-eyed soul singer from Glasgow, Scotland, with a song called I Can't Change It. And we started that set off with a Roger Webb sound from 1971 with Moonbird. You're tuned in to WEVL FM 89.9 in Memphis. I'm Ben Vaughn, and you've been listening to Nightbeat.

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N-O-R-A, I want to hear from Y-O-U. 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Without further ado, here's The Cheapskates.

And we just heard Big Star covering the Velvet Underground's Femme Fatale. Before that, the Velvet Underground themselves with Venus in Furs. We also heard from the Kinks with Dandy. And we started off the show today with Cheapskates with their song Run Better Run. 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Also streaming online at WEVL.org. My name is Nora, and the name of the show is Off Beats. I'll be here until 4. Coming up, we're going to hear the Zombies do a song that was originally a hit for Little Anthony and the Imperials. We're also going to hear a medley from Smokey Robinson, and we're going to hear from Honeycomb. But first, here's Emmett Rhodes.

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0: And we just heard Honeycomb with Want Ads. Before that, Smokey Robinson with a medley of two songs, Never My Love and Never Can Say Goodbye. We also heard The Zombies do Going Out of My Head, originally a hit for Little Anthony and the Imperials. And we started off that set with Emmett Rhodes, Somebody Made for Me. 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Continuing on with the playlist, here's the Unifix. Let's take a little trip to the Court of Love.
1: Will everyone please rise? 'Cause in this court, the judge of love resides. Will the jury take its place?

And we just heard Fabian Del Sol singing a song written by Serge Gainsbourg. I won't butcher the French pronunciation, but it translates to Forget About Girls. And if you recognize the tune, you may have known it from April March's version from 1995. She changed up the lyrics a little bit in English, called it Chick Habit. We also heard the Left Banke classic Walk Away Renee, Margot Gurion with Why Do I Cry, and the Unifix with Court of Love. 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I'm your volunteer for the next hour in about 15 minutes. My name is Nora, and the name of the show is Off Beats. 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Email me at nora@wevl.org, nora@wevl.org. Coming up, a couple songs about cowboys. We're also going to hear from Jim Croce, and Bongwater covers a song from Fred Neil. The first of our two cowboy songs, here's Paula Cole.

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Music up. The time is the present. The place, an open-air coffee shop. The New York Times is spread out on the table. Joe is there with another girl. He's a very smooth kisser, and her nails are painted silver with pink edges that blend into the...

0: Firewater.
1: And we just heard from Bongwater with an interesting, to say the least, interpretation of Fred Neil's Everybody's Talking. Jim Croce with I'll Have to Say I Love You in a Song. And my little mini theme of cowboy songs, maybe not what you were expecting. New Riders of the Purple Sage with Lonesome L.A. Cowboy and Paula Cole. Where Have All the Cowboys Gone? It's WEVL, Memphis, FM 89.9, Volunteer Radio, and streaming live online at WEVL.org. It's just about the top of the hour. My name is Nora, and the name of the show is Off Beats. I'll be here for another hour until 4. Before we hear from Radiohead, Beverly Glenn Copeland, and the Beatles, I'm conjuring the image of a mischievous feline with a very distinctive hue.

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Let me know you're out there listening. We just heard from the Beatles with Baby You're a Rich Man. We also heard Beverly Glenn Copeland with Complainin' Blues, Radiohead with Nice Dream, and Henry Mancini's iconic Pink Panther theme. Coming up, we're going to hear from The Circle, Leslie Gore, and Sammy Davis Jr. But first, The Lovin' Spoonful.

Touch it. Hold it. Not nobody move. Forget your troubles. Come on, get happy. You better chase all your cares away. Sing hallelujah. Come on, get happy. We'll

The Circle with Red Rubber Ball, which you may not know, was co-written by Paul Simon and Bruce Woodley of The Seekers. And we started off that set with the Lovin' Spoonful, Daydream. 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My name is Nora. The name of the program is Off Beats, and I'll be here until 4. 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

And we heard Brenton Wood with Baby You Got It. We heard from the Mad Lads, Make This Young Lady Mine. And from Love, If You Set the Scene. 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My name is Nora. And soon it will be time for me to go and let Joyce take over with World Music Dance Party, but I'm not quite done yet. Follow Offbeats WEVL on Instagram and Facebook. 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We're going to wrap up with some jazz, as I usually do. We're going to hear German Kessler Twins, the sisters Alice and Ellen, live on the Ed Sullivan Show with a song from Funny Face. We're also going to hear Ella Fitzgerald with a Cole Porter song from Kiss Me Kate. And the Miles Davis Quintet with a jazz interpretation of Rodgers and Hammerstein's Surrey with the Fringe on Top. Before we get into those, here's Little Anthony and the Imperials with Duke Ellington's Don't Get Around Much Anymore.

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Good morning, everyone. 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We do stream live on WEVL.org. That was Karen Dalton when first onto this country from her album Shuckin' Sugar. 901-528-1990 is the studio line. Thank you so much for tuning in and enjoying the music with me. I love this. I love listening to music and learning and sharing experiences. Hope you are too. So many texts and emails about Dolly Parton. We'll talk over the course of an hour or two about Dolly, and I think there are people much better than I to emote about her career, but we'll touch on some things, some points that people have made, and my experiences seeing her live, etc., etc. And at 9 o'clock, the great David Less will be here. He will be talking about the Shell, the Overton Park Shell, turning 90 years old, and the events around that big happening. All right, the first big set, first a tribute to Doc Watson at 100. In fact, the album is called Doc at 100. We'll play some Steve Earle covering Doc Watson. Then we'll play a fan favorite from Richard Thompson, 1952, Vincent Black Lightning. We'll play Tom Rush and a tune that was written by Murray McLaughlin that Doug McLeod and I decided yesterday as we sat in my office chatting about Tom Rush. We'll play something called Child Song, one of the tearjerkers of folk music, and we'll play some Gordon Lightfoot in the next set. Let's start out with Doc Watson at 100, here on Folk Song Fiesta, again, 901-528-1990.

Yeah, there's some great music from Steve Earle covering Doc Watson from a big, big collection called Doc Watson at 100. Next up, Richard Thompson with 1952 Vincent Black Lightning. This one goes out to Ava June, who made me the best blueberry cake last night. Thank you, Ava June. This one's for you here on Folk Song Fiesta.

0: There's Gordon Lightfoot with All the Lonely Ladies. And before that, Tom Rush, a tune written by Murray McLaughlin called Child Song. And if you have a kid leaving for college, whew, that song hits. It's tough. Richard Thompson with 1952 Vincent Black Lightning. Yes, about an actual motorcycle. And Steve Earle covering Doc Watson right there at the beginning of the set. Here on Folk Song Fiesta in Memphis on WEVL 89.9 FM Memphis. 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John McEwen, founding member of the Nitty Gritty Dirt Band, was quoted as saying or remembering from being on the same tour bus as Dolly as he opened, or the band opened, many years ago for Dolly. I think he was maybe doing some solo shows, to be honest. And he asked Dolly, "What are you got planned for the future?" She responded, "John McEwen, I'll tell you what I've got planned. I'm going to star in a musical, Best Little Whorehouse in Texas, then a movie, 9 to 5, then I'm going to open an amusement park and call it Dollywood. Ain't that cute? Then, after all that publicity, put out my own makeup line with the slogan, 'It costs a lot of money to look this cheap.'" Well, if Dolly had only sold 100 million records, that would have been enough. If she hadn't given away 200 million books, that would have been enough. And, you know, it's crazy. It's just, if she hadn't given all that money to Vanderbilt to find a cure for the COVID vaccine, that would have been enough. So, it's just an amazing career. Here's, Tom Paxton as here's Dolly Parton covering Tom Paxton as, one of his often, covered songs right here on Folk Song Fiesta.
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Well, there's some good gospel music from the Dixie Hummingbirds, and we heard Dolly covering Tom Paxson's Last Thing on My Mind. Got a request last week to hear something from Dusty Springfield. Let's go deep with her her group called the Springfields, one of the premier English folk pop groups. Dusty, her brother Tom, and Mike Hurst. Here are the Springfields on Folk Song Fiesta.

last summer, some people asked me if I knew a certain song, and they made out like it was a terrible song, some real awful about this song. And I offered to sing it for them and said, no, we don't want you to sing it. But I figured, you know, you're a captive audience here, that I would sing it for you. Because it adds up pretty much what I think of all the songs we sang.

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When I went to school, I learned to write and how to read some history, geography, and home economy. And typing is a skill that every girl should need to while away the extra time until the time to breed. Then they had the nerve to say, but would you?

there's Peggy Seeger, Pete's half-brother, who we had wonderful, wonderful, I think it was lunch or dinner at Folk Alliance many years ago. What a woman she is. I think she may have been retired now from touring, but a powerhouse. Going to be an engineer from the Broadside Collection, 62 to 88, and her brother, her half-brother Pete, with Wasn't That a Time, a tune also recorded by the full group, the Weavers. And then we play two from the Springfields by request, meaning Dusty's early group. It's hard to believe they were British. They sound so American, so American folky. I Done What They Told Me To, from the Springfields, Dusty and Tom, her brother. And we heard from the Springfields again with a tune called Dear John. And I think that was it for that set. Here on Folk Song Fiesta in Memphis on WEVL 89.9 FM Memphis. We stream live on WEVL.org. Thank you, my brother, for listening. He's in New York. He says we're sounding good. Thank you, David. Appreciate you. Hope you're doing well. Next up, as we remember Dolly Parton, and it was not easy to pull it together, such a notice. We were just sort of shocked. We knew that she had canceled some concerts this year, but didn't expect the bad news, sad news. Well, Dolly Parton, you know, played in the country world, folk world, and rock and roll world. You name it, she played in it. And we saw her, my friend Bruce Meisterman and I were out in L.A. and saw her get inducted into the Rock and Roll Hall of Fame. And I remember, it was some crazy rock song she performed, but it was great to be in that venue to see Dolly live. We'll never forget it. Here is an example. Janice Ian with a tune called Tennessee Hills. Dolly with background vocals here on Folk Song Fiesta.

All right, Richard and Mimi Farina, Pack Up Your Sorrows. There's a classic from 1965, The Fifth Dimension. Florence LaRue, Billy Davis Jr., Lamont McLemore, Marilyn McCoo, Ronald Townsend, with a tune written by John Phillips, of course, from the Mamas and the Papas fame. Go Where You Want to Go. Janice Ian, along with Dolly Parton, with Tennessee Hills. Here on Folk Song Fiesta in Memphis on WEVL 89.9 FM Memphis. 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In a few minutes, scheduled to appear, David Less to talk about the Overton Park Shell's 90th birthday. Hope to see him soon. And he's got a lot of knowledge and history about music, records, producing albums. He's a man of music, and I think he's probably working on this project, or has been for many, many months, the 90th birthday of the Overton Park Shell. Before he comes in, wanted to play one more deep, deep cut from Joan Osborne. There was an album out in 2003 called Just Because I'm a Woman, The Songs of Dolly Parton. And Joan Osborne covered Do You or Do I Ever Cross Your Mind. That's a Dolly classic. And I think that was the one that was written about Porter Wagoner. I can't remember, but he was certainly a muse to her. And I wanted to play this before our guest appears and say thank you so much for Dolly Parton's music and philanthropy.

0: Thank you. Thanks for coming out to support this cause. 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
1: All right, that's from our third decade of Acoustic Sunday Live from 2019. Maria Muldaur. I think that was before First Congo. It may have been at Methodist, the other church on Peabody. And we were raising money for Protect Our Aquifer. Ruthie Foster joining Maria Muldaur with Guy Davis was also on that bill, and it was splendid indeed. Glad to have that recording. And, of course, Acoustic Sunday Live, as we continue on, will be happening on December 6th at First Congo. I know that Noel Paul Stuckey from Peter, Paul, and Mary has committed. He'll be coming down all the way from Maine, so we're very, very fortunate. And being that he's 86 or 7, this could, at least he's told us that this may be his last hurrah traveling and doing concerts. So we look forward to having him. We also are so pleased to have David Less in the studio. David, thank you so much for coming down. It's a big time for the Shell, huh?
2: Oh, absolutely. It's 90th anniversary. Thanks for having me, by the way.
1: Sure. Give us a little history of the Shell. You know, a lot of us are not from here, including myself, having been here long enough, though I've read a lot about the history, but maybe you can give us a little bit of a summary for those newbies.
2: Well, I mean, the Shell is, of course, the bandstand. It was a WPA project built in 1936, and so this is the 90th anniversary. It began as a Memphis open-air theater. So our parents, grandparents, depending upon your age, my grandparents, would have celebrated. It would have been light opera, and Moat is, again, Memphis open-air theater and big band era at the time. So a lot of the music at that time would obviously not have been rock and roll. Rock and roll came later. After that period of light opera, big band music, it had a variety of music that was presented there, jazz and everything else, opera and everything. Then a period of time came where they actually sort of in the 70s began to do rock and roll shows. They realized they had a nice venue. It's a great sounding venue. It's always been a great sounding venue. It's an arc, you know, and so the acoustics have always been good, and it's open air, and Memphis people love to hear music out, outside, you know. I mean, let's face it, that's always been a thing. It's still a thing.
1: And they are still improving the sound, you know, every year or two. They're just putting resources in it to make us all feel even more comfortable being there. You know, speakers, lights, whatever they do. And the park is just such a beautiful place, especially now with the Metal Museum coming over. And it's just an exciting time to be going to the Shell. And, so, you know, this project that you've been producing or working on, you're the producer. Tell us all about it, and when did you start preparing for it, and all of the events that are happening.
2: Well, I started working on mine is only the Saturday night event, but the anniversary is a weekend, and it starts with Booker T. Jones on Thursday night. And then Friday,
1: as in tomorrow or next week? Tell
2: you. Oh no! I'm sorry. It starts Thursday night, September. We'll see. I'm on the 12th, so it'd be you got to back out from there.
1: That's okay.
2: And that's a Saturday night. So it would be the 12th, 11th, 10th, probably the 9th, 10th.
1: Okay.
2: I don't have the calendar in my head. But anyway.
1: Well, we'll let people look it up because Booker T is one that shouldn't be missed,
2: yeah,
1: for sure.
2: Right, absolutely not. That is the only paid event. Mm-hmm. Everything else is free. And so Booker T is a paid event, which helps support the Shell because they do a lot of free events.
1: Mm-hmm.
2: And certainly they need our support. And then the next day is an afternoon show, and I didn't know you were going to ask me about the whole weekend. I only know what I know, which is my show.
1: Well, we'll just make people aware of the general events, and they can go to the website. I'm sure it'll be out in socials, and it'll be out in.
2: They're promoted heavily. Yeah. I mean, the next night after mine, which is a Saturday night, is the studio. And that's done by Mark Edgar Stewart, and you know, he's a brilliant musician and producer.
1: Powerhouse, yes.
2: So it'll basically feature music from the different studios, and I know there's certainly Phillips and Boo Mitchell Studio, Royal, and all the active studios, that's going to be a great show. I've been talking to Mark. I know he's got a great lineup, mm-hmm. and that'll be a great show. So I know about those three shows. I'm not sure what's going on Friday afternoon. It is Rosh Hashanah.
1: Mm-hmm.
2: But we have talked to the rabbi, and Friday night is not anything going on Friday night, which is Rosh Hashanah.
1: He's given us a special dispensation.
2: He did.
1: Good.
2: He actually did. So nothing's Friday night, and our show starts Saturday night, the second night of Rosh Hashanah, mm-hmm. And we start at 7 o'clock. So we're all kosher. We're all good.
1: Well, we may not be kosher, but we're good.
2: We're good. We're not kosher, but we're good. But, the point is, the show that we're doing, the celebration of the nine decades of the history, it is basically... it's there for the community. The show we do and sort of the whole run the gamut of, because we start with the Pirates of Penzance and we run the gambit from Jimmy Lunsford. We have a big band. We have Memphis Opera doing, the Pirates of Penzance. We do the rock era. We have the very best musicians, which we have the very best musicians. When you say we're the best musicians in Memphis, you are saying the best musicians in the world. And that is what we have. And so we're doing that repertoire. We're doing Whippin' Post. Mm. We're doing Dixie Chicken. We're doing Angel from Montgomery. But we're also doing contemporary. We're doing Jason Isbell. We're doing Lake Street Dive. We're doing Staple Singers. We're doing the repertoire from the last 90 years.
1: Right.
2: And the Shell is, it's not there, it's there for the community. I mean, listen, you can drive from East Coast to West Coast on Interstate 40, but you got to cut around the Shell. You got to cut around Overton Park. That's the only place in the country you can't drive on a straight line on Interstate 40.
1: Yeah. And also, having a Shell is a real privilege. As I remember, I'll throw out a number, maybe 10 in the whole country or 12 or something like that.
2: Fewer than that.
1: Okay, so even better, meaning that we really need to take care of it and attend and give. It's such a special place. David, let's play two or three songs from artists who've played the Shell.
2: Sure.
1: And then we'll come back and chat a little bit more. Of course, we'll hear some Sid Selvage because he's a Memphis icon. He's a U.S. icon, actually, and we miss him dearly. And let's play something from Sid Selvage, rather, although his son is pretty cool too, and he's played the stage.
2: Absolutely.
1: All right. This is Folk Song Fiesta. David Less is our guest. We're talking about the Overton Park Shell.

0: 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This is David Bromberg, and if you don't know who that is, don't worry about it. I have no idea who you are.
1: My head is turning gray. First time ever.

0: She going out now with the old lady. We had a checkup on her.
1: There's Furry Lewis with My Wife Is Getting Old. I won't even dedicate that one to anyone. That wouldn't be right. That's from the album On the Road Again. Furry Lewis, of course, played the Overton Park Shell. And we heard Sid Selvage right before that with A Little Bit of Rain, recorded at Ward Archer's place. That's the title track from that record. Produced by Luther Dickinson. David Less is here because he's heavily involved in the 90th birthday of the Overton Park Shell. And we were just chatting about, a lot of us know about the Shell from sort of the Elvis introduction to performing at the Shell and sort of being the powerhouse performer that sort of put it in the light. Although, as you described it, it was musically relevant for many years before that. What do you know about Elvis's performance? And you said you had a little something else to tell us.
2: Well, I mean, the performance was in 1954, and he opened for Slim Whitman, which was, you know, a big break for him. It was right after the record came out. You know, That's All Right, Mama. Was sort of the breakthrough record for him for Sam Phillips. And of course, you know, part of Elvis's development at that time and the reason that things happened for Elvis was sort of the ecosystem here in Memphis that existed. Buster Williams had a pressing plant. Poplar Tunes had an ability to distribute the record. Sam Phillips, of course, was the producer, had Sun Records.
1: Stars all aligned, didn't they?
2: The stars all aligned for them, and all of those guys used to hang out at Poplar Tunes, and they all knew each other. Of course, Dewey Phillips, you know, the disc jockey, you know, all of that stuff had to happen, you know, and they all knew each other, and they all drank together and you know, played cards. But that concert, which was in 1954, it was in September, I think. Anyway, the date was as they were trying to break the record. That concert was promoted by, and people don't realize, Joe Coogie and John Novarese and Bob Neal.
1: Wow.
2: Who was the disc jockey and became Elvis's first manager before, Colonel Parker. And then they all negotiated that with Colonel Parker. So it was all kind of in the fix for Elvis's career at that point. And it all had to be together. You know, it wasn't like he came from nowhere. It wasn't like, oh, look, talent propelled him. Talent and a lot of luck and a lot of things happened for Elvis. And that was one of them, that concert at the Shell.
1: Back then, you said 50 what? What year was that?
2: 54.
1: Did they charge, or was it just a free? Was it free?
2: Yeah, it was charged.
1: Point? It was charged.
2: Yeah.
1: Were all the concerts charged at that point?
2: I don't really know, but I suspect there was probably some sort of nominal charge.
1: Right. So now, obviously, most of the concerts are free. So obviously, we need to support the Shell. We

0: So they didn't do it for free.
1: Yeah.
0: Let's put it that way.
1: I think they
0: did shows at, out on Winchester at Clearpool.
1: Awesome. I love it. And, speaking of Elvis, this is from 1969, written by Mac Davis. This is called In the Ghetto, and we're sort of celebrating the 90th birthday of the Overton Park Shell. And please consider donating to the Shell. Keep it safe and financially secure. Here on Folk Song Fiesta, 901-528-1990 is the studio line. David Less is here to tell us about the 90th birthday. Here's Elvis.

0: Elvis with a Mac Davis tune from 69. As David pointed out, that's, I think it was called From Elvis to Memphis, maybe, or something like that, the album?
1: Yeah,
0: something
1: yeah it was
0: like
1: it's a Chips Moman production cut here in Memphis.
0: David Less is here representing the Shell, the Overton Park Shell, a Memphis gem. It's just an institution. And he just handed me the sort of the song list for the big event that he's producing. It is just, it's absolutely amazing. Dixie Chicken, performed by Jacob Church, Chris Barnes with a Soul Finger, Walking the Dog medley, Al Gamble with Whipping Post, tribute to Almonds, obviously, Jacob Church with Cover Me Up, Amy Levere with Better Than, Booker T, obviously, Chris Barnes and Kelly Hart, just such amazing stuff. But give you an example on the Whipping Post tune that they're going to do. It's Al Gamble's performance with Chris Barnes and Dave Smith, the great bass player, Pat Fusco playing piano, and Joe Restivo, one of our probably top guitar players in town, and

and probably across the country, really. Joe is just so underrated, understated. He just rocks it, and as well as others. So we can't wait to hear these songs played at the Shell for the 90th birthday. Here's some Allman Brothers from Folk Song Fiesta.

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0: There's Roseanne Cash, and that's from an album of demos that Roseanne Cash put out in 1996, Capitol Records. Of course, her husband John Leventhal producing it. And we were talking about the Cash family, and David Less is here. He thinks Johnny probably played the Shell in 1956 or so. Going back to the big performance coming up in early September for the Shell, the fundraiser, we were just discussing all the artists, and there is some amazing talent. Will Sexton, we talked about Amy LeVere, but how you got these people together. And I know when you're trying to negotiate pay for all of these people, and you've got tens and tens of people, maybe
1: 23.
0: I knew it. how do you pay them? How do you arrange a budget? But you told me that they were all just wanting to play.
1: Well, you know, first off, I had a budget for the show, which is, this is the most expensive free show because it is free.
0: Mm-hmm.
1: It's on September the 12th. It's part of the anniversary weekend. Not a fundraiser. It's a free one. So it's part of their 90th anniversary. And I basically took that budget, and I had to conceive of a show that would represent the nine decades of the Shell. And so first thing I did was I decided what would represent that. Then I decided who I really wanted that I thought could play what was in my head. And I went to the musicians and that I chose that I thought would really be able to do that, kind of my wish list. And every single musician that I asked agreed. And they agreed before. None of them said, what am I getting paid? Not one. They all agreed before that. But I had to create a scale in order to be able to do that. I had to take the budget, and what was it going to cost me to do? So I created a scale for the number of musicians I wanted, a scale for singers, and a scale for musicians.
0: Mm-hmm.
1: And then I created, you know, rehearsal time, because you got to pay rehearsal. You can't ask them to do that for free.
0: Totally.
1: And you have to create a scale that's fair. You know, what's a fair amount of money for them? You know, they're not traveling. But what are they going to get paid to sing, and what are they going to get paid to rehearse, and how many rehearsals is it going to take? They got to get paid for every rehearsal. So I took that, and I basically asked them to play. Every one of them said, yep, I'm in. Then they said, what does it pay? And so everybody on stage is getting paid the same. Every singer is getting paid the same. Every musician is getting paid the same. So my 20-year-old drummer, who's a sophomore at University of Memphis, is getting paid the same as Will Sexton or Al Gambo, who are touring the world.
0: Mm-hmm.
1: They're getting paid the same as my sophomore drummer. And nobody is I won't tell you what that is.
0: Of course.
1: But it's a fair pay, and it's a good payday for people, and nobody is complaining about it. And, you know, I think that's the way it ought to be. They're all there for the community. They're not there for the money.
0: Well, you know, that is unusual for anyone who does this on a regular basis. You know, sometimes personalities and get in the way and, of the pay thing. And what you're saying is that these people really wanted to do this for Memphis. And that's just a beautiful thing. I love to hear that. And these are, like you said, these are great, great musicians, top notch. Let's continue with the music with two folks who have played the Shell. First, I think we've got some Johnny Cash, and I think we'll play maybe some Rufus Thomas from the Grammy Award winning album Written in Their Soul. I was so pleased to be out in LA to watch Robert and Dini, take their Grammy home for that. But let's move on and hear some music that's been played live at the Overton Park Shell over the years. This is Folk Song Fiesta.

0: All right, we heard Rufus Thomas from the box set, Written in Their Soul, the Stack Songwriter Demos. And we were just talking about Rufus Thomas, what a character he was, and obviously played the shell probably multiple times. And we heard Johnny Cash with Tennessee Flat Top Box, a tune also that Roseanne covered again, I think, many, many years ago on one of Roseanne's albums. Well, David Less is here, and we're talking about the big 90th birthday for the Overton Park Shell, and the big event, there's other events too, but the big one is is it September 12th, did we decide?
1: September 12th.
0: Okay. And, you know, if you're out of town or you can't come that night, please make sure that you give to the Shell. It's probably shell.org or overtonparkshell.org. You know you can find it. And Natalie Wilson has done such an amazing job keeping the Shell in great shape. It's a wonderful place. It's a Memphis gem. It's an institution. And as you know, several years ago, the Shell built this mobile unit called Shell on Wheels, and it goes into communities that may not have access or might not have access to music, and you know, plays music in all parts of Memphis. And the whole idea behind the Shell is. It's about presenting music, making people happy, making people think. And well, David, what else is going on? Yeah, you have you and Robert Gordon have a series. I want you to tell me about it, please.
1: Yeah, it's called Echoes in the Room, and we do it at the Memphis Listening Lab in the Crosstown Concourse. And if you've never been to the Memphis Listening Lab, that's another thing. You know, Memphis is so full of things that are strictly Memphis and uniquely Memphis, and Listening Lab is another one, as is Weevil, of course. You know, things that are here to, you know, bring music into the community. So Robert and I started this series. They had contacted us about the Listening Lab did, and they said, you know, we do this series of things, of public events, and would you guys be interested in doing something that presents, you know, to the public free, things about the history of Memphis music? And we said, well, I don't know, blah, blah, blah, blah, blah, because, you know, we're both goofy people. And we said, well, okay, you know, we certainly have, through our years of work, music tracks and videos that no one has ever seen that are just sort of left over from our different projects. I have different recordings from shows that I've done and records that I've done that didn't make the record for one reason or another, but are certainly perfectly fine, but just either different takes or we didn't have room for them on the record, or shows, because I record, you know, I have board mixes from shows, and Robert has video outtakes from different things that he's mm-hmm. done. And maybe we'll do a series where we present those things to an audience, but we can't stream them, and we can't allow recording of those, because we don't really, they weren't paid for them. The musicians weren't paid, the artists weren't paid for them, so we're not going to allow streaming, and we're not going to allow recording. If you're there, you're there, you can see them, and we'll play them for you, but we're going to pretend like you're in our living room.
0: It's interesting.
1: So it's called Echoes in the Room.
0: Yeah. I mean, I get it. Some of those recordings are so important and so valuable, and you want the world to hear them, but, you know, obviously because of rights issues and things like that, you can't just put it out. Like, this stuff that we do for Acoustic Sunday Live, the 30 years we've been doing it. You know, we have a little carve out to be able to put it on Weevil or nonprofit radio, but, that's why your series with Robert is so important, because you could actually go up to the Listening Lab and be part of that little family group.
1: Yeah, and it's tomorrow night is mm-hmm. the next one. We've done, I don't know, a dozen or so. We do them whenever we feel like it, every 6 weeks, every 2 months. And tomorrow night at the Listening Lab at 7 o'clock, It's obviously free. It's on the big stereo in there. Mm-hmm. And we got the screen up, and people bring beer, or we'll bring a cooler and pass nice. Out beer, and the audience gets to pick from a list, and, you know, here's the list of stuff we got. What do you want to hear? What do you want to see? And we'll pick one, and Robert will pick one, and they'll pick one. So it's a great time, and drink beer and hang out and pretend you're in our living room.
0: not a bad place to be.
1: No, it's great.
0: Let's hear something from Sleepy John Estes, who has played the Shell, according to what we just heard. David Less told us that he's played the Shell, and he was from Ripley, Tennessee, country boy from around...
1: Brownsville.
0: Brownsville. Oh, okay. Well, I stand corrected. All right, let's hear some music from Folk Song Fiesta.

0: All right, Sleepy John Estes, another person, blues player who played the Shell many years ago. David Less, thank you so much for producing the Big Shell event for the 90th birthday, and I hope you folks research it, look it up, show up, give to the Shell at overtonparkshell.org. Any parting words?
1: No, just thanks for having me. I enjoy, as always, any conversation with you, Bruce. And
0: thank you, man. Appreciate it.
1: Thanks for having me. And show up, because really, Echoes in the Room tomorrow night at 7 is always a blast. And the Shell on the 12th is it will never be recreated. There's no way that this is a Memphis thing. It'll never happen again. If you miss it, you just weren't there.
0: There you go. And thank you, Natalie, the executive director, for doing some great work over there, and all the volunteers and all the staff. They work hard. All right, let's finish appropriately with Dolly Parton. Talk to you soon. I'll be gone next week to Burning Man. So, you'll hear some other Bruce Newman next week. Have a great week. We'll talk to you soon. Be nice to one another. Thanks for listening.

Well, howdy and welcome to Show Enough Country one more time. This old Bashful Bob, and I want to play you some country music, most of it the way it used to be. And let's start this off with one by George Jones and Tammy Wynette.

0: 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If you're not digital, FM 90 is close enough. You're listening to Show Enough Country with Bashful Bob. And Jim Reeves was singing, I Guess I'm Crazy. What's the craziest thing you ever saw? When I was a kid, I used to mess around with Bessie bugs. And there was an old saying about crazy is a Bessie bug. Well, they're kind of hard to catch. I don't know if you ever caught one or not, but one way I know of you can do it, they make a little funnel-shaped hole in sand or dust or something like that, and you can dig around in there all you want to, and you will never find him, but you can get down real close to the ground and kind of blow the dust away, and the old Bessie bug, he'll be down here. He or she, I don't know the difference. And when you expose them, blow the dust away from them, they'll start turning flips and running around in circles and acting crazy. And they are crazy. And if I can think of it some of these days, maybe I'll tell you how you can catch a chicken choker if you're interested. Anyway, let's let Ray Price sing you a Bob Wills song.
1: Boys, while we're in the mood, let's do another fine old Bob Wills tune. One we've got in our album called I'll Keep On Loving You.

Ray Price along with his Cherokee Cowboys, and I'll keep on loving you. Let's hear a little bluegrass now from Jim Jesse McReynolds and the Virginia Boys.

Jim and Jesse, an old Wiley Walker, Gene Sullivan song, When My Blue Moon Turns to Gold Again. I want to put this on you. It's pretty important right here. Driving with wildlife in mind is especially important during the spring and fall, and I hope it'll be spring someday, when many animals, wild animals, are most active. Be especially watchful for wildlife at dawn, dusk, and in the first few hours after darkness falls. Many species are most active at these times. Try to slow down, especially after dark. Remember that where there is one animal crossing, there may be more. For more information and a free Give Wildlife a Break bumper sticker and a brochure, visit the Humane Society of the United States website. It's hsus.org, and enter free bumper sticker in the search box, and that'll get it done right there. Let's listen to Waylon Jennings and Jesse Coulter. What's happening?

Old Bandy on Barstool Mountain. Here's Highway 101 featuring Miss Paulette Carlson, Somewhere Another Tonight.

Highway 101 somewhere tonight. I want to play you a Hank Williams song. Back when Hank was working at the Louisiana Hayride, he was very good friends with Johnny and Jack and Kitty Wells. And here's a song that both Johnny and Jack and Kitty Wells recorded, but see what you think of Hank Williams' version of a sad song.

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1: Hank Williams from one of his early morning radio shows there in Nashville, searching for a soldier's grave. This is WEVL Memphis, and it's hymn time on Show Enough Country. Got a couple of hymns this half hour. The first by Lester Flatt, Earl Scruggs, and the Foggy Mountain Boys.

Lester Flatt, Earl Scruggs, and the Foggy Mountain Boys, reunion in heaven. Now here's one from Porter Wagoner and the Blackwood Brothers Quartet.

Like a king, I may live here in a palace so tall, with great, great riches to call my own. But Lord, hold my hand, 'cause I don't know a thing in this whole wide world that's worse than

Porter Wagner and Blackwood Brothers, Where No One Stands Alone. Want to play a song here off of Jeannie Kendall's acoustic CD called Serious Doubt. I saw Jeannie and her dad, Royce. He's done passed away now, but an old film was on the Porter Wagner Show on the RFD TV back when they still at Opryland. I enjoyed them so much, the Kendalls. Let's let Jeannie sing this one by herself here.

Jeannie Kendall and Serious Doubt, which is off her acoustic album. That's a great album. Everything on it's good, I guess. She's one of the few women that I really like to hear. Real high-pitched voice that I really like. There was a girl named Kathy Bailey, had a group called Bailey and the Boys that I liked a lot, and she had a real high voice. But that's a great one right there. About to lose my voice here. Let's play one by Curtis Potter.

Curtis Potter says he's holding on to holding on. Hope he's got a tight grip there. We sure would like for you to become a member of WEVL. Donation of $40 or more will make you a member for a year. 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Here's pretty Miss Becky Schlegel.

0: Becky says it's going to be easy from now on. I doubt that, but it'll be easier maybe when spring gets here. That's what I'm looking for. Spring times are coming again, sweet fern. Let's play one by Elvis Presley, and Elvis will introduce this himself, I think.
1: I'd like to sing a song that's probably the saddest song I've ever heard.

Elvis Presley singing the great old Hank Williams song, I'm So Lonesome I Could Cry. Now let's hear one by Bob Wills and his Texas Playboys.

Johnny Horton, North Alaska. It's colder up there than it is here, I guess. Here's one right here. Skeeter Davis gonna sing an instrumental. Huh?

Peter Davis. At least that used to be an instrumental. In fact, it was the last instrumental to make it number one on Billboard's charts at their last date. This is Jimmy Martin, Leona Williams.

WEVL Memphis. You're listening to Show Enough Country with Bashful Bob and that of Jimmy Martin, Leona Williams with the old Carl Smith song of Teardrops for Pennies. Got an hour down, three to go, and let's start this second hour off with a good one here by Vern Gosden.

Vern Gosden tied his twin fiddles, and you can't get no better than that. Let me see. Let's play a duet here with Porter Wagoner and Dolly Parton.

Porter Wagoner and Dolly Parton, Why Don't You Haul Off and Love Me. That was probably the only big hit singing song for Wayne Rainey. He had several hits as a harmonica picker, but anyway, that was Porter and Dolly, and they done it good. Let's hear a little bluegrass here from Miss Stacy York.

the Lugan brothers right there. We live in two different worlds. Right here on WEVL 89.9 on your digital tuner. This is John Paul Keith.

Well, Pierce, back in perhaps country music's greatest year, 1954, with Slowly. Be a responsible pet owner. Keep your cat indoors. Each year, thousands of cats die on the roads or are injured in fights outdoors. And hundreds of millions of birds and small mammals are killed by free-roaming cats. Cats live happier, healthier, longer lives indoors. And this is Buck Owens.

Glazer brothers right there, Tom Paul, Jim and Chuck with the Streets of Baltimore, mostly Tom Paul Glazer there. And this is Vince Gill.

from one of the greatest CDs ever recorded right there, The Key. That's Vince Gill, and Don't Come Crying to Me, and just almost every song on it's a hit. Great CD right there. This is WEVL, and it's hymn time once again on Show Enough Country. Gonna have a bluegrass hymn here by Carter and Ralph Stanley, the Stanley Brothers.

Elvis Presley and In the Bosom of Abraham right there. I want to play another song off of this Daughters of Bluegrass. And Tom T. Hall and his wife Dixie wrote this. And if I ain't mistaken, this is Blue Circle Record, is a Tom T. Hall's label, but I'm not sure about that, so don't quote me. But this is a strange song called Going Home, Leaving Here for Nashville. And there's not just one singer, there's many different lead singers and harmony singers on it, so I'll just read you what it says. Dale Ann Bradley, lead vocal number one and rhythm guitar. Rebecca Frazier, guitar break. Becky Fuller, lead vocal number two and fiddle. Lori Ann Jordan, lead vocal number three and first mandolin break. Tina Adair, lead vocal number four and mandolin break. Gina Britt, lead vocal number five in the banjo, and Stacy York, lead vocal number six in the yodeler, and Frances Mooney, lead vocal number seven in the bass break, and Lisa Young, lead vocal number eight, and Beth Lawrence on the bass. And they got a lot of bass players, because Stacy York's an excellent bass player. But anyway, see what you think about it.

I reckon so. Eight different girls singing on one song there. Leaving here from Nashville in the morning. I think, best I can tell, Marty Robbins is going to sing this one by himself.

That was Marty Robbins' first big country hit from back in 1952. He had a mild hit the year before in 51, and he recorded some stuff for a minor label, I think, in Phoenix. I'm not sure. This one done at Jim Beck Studio in Dallas. But anyway, that was his first hit. Here's one here from Pretty Miss Amber Digby.

pretty Miss Amber Digby there singing one of Loretta Lynn's big hit songs, Deep as Your Pockets, right here on WEVL 89.9 on your digital tuner, Show Enough Country with Bashful Bob. And let's go all the way back, get an old timer here from 1947 with the Delmore Brothers.

Dale Moore brothers, Al Alton and Rayburn Dale Moore, right there with the Browns Ferry Blues. And at the time they wrote that song and sang that song, they wasn't nothing at Browns Ferry but a ferry crossing. But when TVA built that big nuclear steam plant there, and I think it's mostly town from there to Athens, Alabama now, but they were the first real important singers from Sand Mountain. They sure been a lot of them since then. Now Dolly Parton's going to sing us one of Porter Wagoner's big hits.

That's the Carroll County Accident by Dolly Parton from her CD, Just the Way I Am. Leave me see right here. Let's play one by the Tater here, Little Jimmy Dickens. Little Jimmy Dickens, a while back, had a brain surgery, and Jimmy's getting old. He's up in his 80s. I don't know just how old he was. He is. I don't know how he's doing either. I'm going to have to get on the internet or somewhere and see if I can find out something. But not right now. Let's let him sing I Love Lucy Brown.

Little Jimmy Dickens says, I love Lucy Brown. You know, I love the music of Tommy Collins, and this is probably my favorite of his songs.

WEVL Memphis. You're listening to Show Enough Country with Bashful Bob. About halfway done for today. Let's start our second half off one here by Hank Snow.

Miss Connie Smith, and Cry, Cry, Cry, right here on WEVL 89.9 on your digital tuner. 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Here's one. David Church gonna sing a great Hank Williams song.

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1: Johnny Cash and the night Hank Williams come to town was quite a event, I'll guarantee you. Been there and done that. The Memphis Humane Society has many fine pets waiting to be adopted. You're invited to drop by and meet them at the MHS office on Farm Road in Shelby Farms. 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Let's hear another Nathan Webb Pierce.

Merle Haggard and Wake Up. George Jones going to sing one from his Country Cousins album here, an old Eddie Arnold song.

Fortunes and Memories by Ernest Dubb from back in 1952. Them were the greatest days back in the 50s. It won't never be no more, but I wish they could have lasted forever. Anyhow, this is WEVL, and it's hymn time on Show Enough Country. Carl Smith's going to sing our first hymn.

the Leuven Brothers, the Family Who Prays. You know, they don't play much instrumental music on the radios no more. At least I don't ever hear none hardly, but I like instrumentals. Hope you do. We're going to have one of bluegrass music's best mandolin pickers here, Everett Lilly, along with a lot of his band. Going to play us an old-timer here called The Soldier's Joy.

That's a great old fiddle tune from old Andrew Jackson. Used to play that on the fiddle back, you know, many, many, many years ago back in history there. Anyway, I was talking a while ago about people singing their instrumentals. Old boy from over Mountain View, Arkansas, named Jimmy Driftwood, or call, I doubt, seriously doubt if that's his name, but that's what he called himself, wrote words to that one. He's the one that wrote words to the 8th of January and called it the Battle of New Orleans. Anyhow, some ever from up to Grand Ole Opry in Nashville, Tennessee, Miss Jeannie Seely's gonna sing us a song.

Y'all, I apologize for that record. I don't know what happened to it. I think it played part of about three songs, but I'm going to look at it, and it may have some of that bad peanut butter on it or something. I don't know. Let's let Johnny and Jack sing one while I'm checking that out.

Johnny and Jack and the Tennessee Mountain Boys, and Don't Let the Stars Get in Your Eyes. You know, good country music like that, and much of what we play here is kind of like the duck-billed platypus and endangered species like that. It's kind of gone with the wind. But we still play it. I don't know of anywhere else it does. It is my sincere belief that WEVL will always have somebody, as long as you want to hear it, will always have somebody to play the old classic country music. And that's one reason that I'm, you know, so much asking you to be a part of it and give us a hand here and help us out. I've tried for all these years to keep good old country music going, and I've tried with my money, with my time, my record collection. If I might have had any little talent, I used that everything I could to keep this music going. And we sure need you to become a member. It just cost you $40 for a year's membership, and I don't know where you'd beat that anywhere. 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Your donation's tax deductible to the extent allowed by law. 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You could write me an electric letter telling me what you think if you want to. Anyhow, some ever, let's carry right along with a newer version of Pass Me By here by Johnny Rodriguez.

Fiona Williams singing the great Hank Williams classic, I Can't Help It. This is Patti Loveless and a boy named Jed Hughes singing a song that I can't understand why in the world it's not a hit. It's a beautiful song here. That's all it took.

Miss Tammy Wynette has done gone on to her reward, and they won't never be a nothing, but she did a great job there singing Divorce. This is WEVL Memphis. You're listening to Show Enough Country with Bashful Bob. We're down to our last hour, but that means we still got time for somewhere about 20 great old songs. And first one here on this hour will be by Eddie Arnold.

Charlie Pride says, I threw away the rose. No Merle Haggard song there. Right here on WEVL 89.9 on your digital tuner. Show Enough Country with Bashful Bob. Let's play one now, a strange duet. This is Mark Chestnut and Waylon Jennings.

0: Mark Chestnut and Waylon Jennings with Waylon's old song, Rainy Day Woman. Love the guitar on that. Right now, Don Williams said he's a rake and a rambling man, whatever that means.
1: I ran into an old friend of mine the other day. We hadn't seen each other for quite a while. What he had to say to me hit me pretty hard, 'cause I think a lot of folks get started this way.

Don Williams and a rake and a rambling man. 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This is Dwight Yoakam.

Artie Robbins, and I'll Step Aside. I think Eddie Arnold and Ernest Tubb both recorded that old song back in the 40s. I ain't sure, but I think so. Here's a Farron Young.

Miss Patsy Cline, Seven Lonely Days. This is WEVL Memphis, and it's hymn time. Gonna call on the Happy Goodman family for our first hymn.

A great song by Happy Goodman and his family with What a Beautiful Day. Let's hear one by Joe Isaac and his family, called a reunion family.

Joe Isaac and his family singing the family reunion. Tom T. Hall saying the prayer part there. Let's hear another from Don Williams.

Stonewall Jackson from back in 1957, Don't Be Angry. This, once again, is Leona Williams. Leona sang this on TV Saturday night on the Midwest Country.

Leona Williams, yes, ma'am. He found me in a honky-tonk. This is WEVL 89.9 on your digital tuner. Show enough country with Bashful Bob, and I believe I can see the end from here. Still got time for a few more. Let's do this one right here from this CD called Eddie Bond, Memphis Rockabilly King.

Sam Berdig be singing Connie Smith's great song there, The Hinges on the Door. You know, I've liked every song I've played today, and I hope you've liked some of them. If you have, come back next week, and we're going to do something similar. Still got about 10 minutes, but I wanted to tell you to be sure to stay tuned. The Ridge Runner will be up here very shortly with his Hillbilly Jazz Show, where on Wednesdays the Ridge Runner plays the very best in newer bluegrass and old-time music. Then 3 o'clock, Judy will be along with her own old-time country music hour. Then 4 to 6, the Bayou Beauty will be along with House Bio. You ain't going to beat it nowhere else, so just keep your dial right where it's at. And if the good Lord's willing, the creeks don't rise, we'll be back next Wednesday. So y'all have a good week. God bless you, and get us out of here, Hank.

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And it's time for Bluegrass with the Old Ridge Runner on the Hillbilly Jazz Show.

And that was High Fidelity, leading off this week's edition of Hillbilly Jazz. Jeremy, Corinne Rose, all the rest of the gang taking a ride on that Red Ball rocket train. Coming to you next, the Poe Ramblin' Boys are going to do their version of Dick Curless's A Tombstone Every Mile. We'll follow that with Larry Sparks and a Gene Autry number, Ages and Ages Ago. Finishing up, it's Anthony Howell, and he's going to do Ground Speed. But first up, it's Ralph Stanley number 2 and the Clinch Mountain Boys. They're rolling on those rubber wheels.

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the Grascals getting together with the incomparable Dolly Parton to do a song Dolly co-wrote with the Grascals' Jamie Johnson, Even Broken Angels Can Learn to Fly Again. And you heard it on the Hillbilly Jazz Show, coming to you on WEVL FM 89.9. Coming to you next, Marty Fall is going to do a Lunch Pail Testament, and we'll follow that with Chris Jones and the Night Drivers Answering a Deeper Call. Bronwyn is up first. She wants to know, is this ride something she wants?

There was this man who almost learned to walk at a rehab center that almost got built by people who almost gave. Almost gave. How good is almost giving? About as good as almost walking. As generous a nation as we are, sometimes instead of giving, we almost give. 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

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Next up, it's Unspoken Tradition. They're bluer than yesterday, and Nothing Fancy will follow that with their version of Nancy Griffith's Love at the Five and Dime. And we'll start off with Throwback Thursday from the start.

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When you made it, you made it right. That's Larry Stephenson finishing up our gospel set here on today's Hillbilly Jazz Show. Before that, you heard from Darren and Brooke Aldrich, Where Could I Go But to the Lord? And starting off, it was Dale Ann Bradley with Thomas Castle and The Lifeguard for Those Who Need Saving. Time to close out today's edition of Hillbilly Jazz. Make way for the Old Time Country Music Hour with Judy, taking you back to the early days of recorded country music. Our closing tune comes from Sam Grisman, and it's one called Rosin the Gourd.

And you're listening to WEVL Memphis. I want to thank the old Ridge Runner for another great Hillbilly Jazz program. And don't forget, you can hear him every Saturday morning bringing you 4 hours of classic bluegrass on the Bluff City Barn Dance. That's every Saturday morning from 6 until 10 right here on Volunteer Radio. Now it's time for the Old Time Country Music Hour. So stay with me as we take a trip back in time to the 1920s and 30s, getting things started off today with the original Carter family.

Okay, you're listening to the Old Time Country Music Hour here on WEVL Memphis. We just heard from West Virginia's Roy Harvey and the North Carolina Ramblers doing the song about George Collins, and before that an instrumental featuring banjo playing by Fisher Henley and Jay Small with Henry Whitter on guitar. And we started out with two selections from the Carter family featuring one solo recording, The Cannonball, featuring the voice of A.P. Carter. All right, you can hear this program every Wednesday afternoon from 3 until 4 o'clock. So if you know someone who you think might enjoy this, why not tell them that it's on the radio here in Memphis in the Mid-South every Wednesday afternoon from 3 to 4 o'clock right here on 89.9 FM. All right, let's get back into some more music right now from Mr. Riley Puckett of the Skillet Lickers right here on the Old Time Country Music Hour.

0: that was the Buck Mountain Band there doing the Yodeling Blues, also known as the Hesitation Blues, right here on the Old Time Country Music Hour on WEVL Memphis. Before that, we heard from Middle Tennessee's own Uncle Dave Macon, early star of the Grand Ole Opry, along with Sam McGee, singing about the wreck of the Tennessee gravy train. And Uncle Dave made a lot of recordings of very topical songs about news items of the day back in the 1920s and 30s. We also heard from the Kofer Brothers from down in Atlanta, Georgia, singing the sad song about the Georgia hobo. We're going to get back to some more Georgia music from the Georgia Yellowhammers right after this announcement.
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Allman Brothers. They're doing a thing called The Prisoner's Dream right here on WEVL Memphis. This is Judy, and the name of the program is the Old Time Country Music Hour. And the Allman Brothers came from Tennessee, from over around in the Suwannee area. And we also heard from the Bentley Boys, who only made, I believe, two recordings, I think. We heard one of them, half of their recorded output, I guess you'd say. We heard them singing about the poor renters on Penny's Farm. We also heard from the Sweet Brothers from up in Virginia doing I've Got a Bulldog. Let's get back into some old-time country music right now from Charlie Poole and the North Carolina Ramblers.

0: Say, fellas, the old lady's just been giving me the dickens around here about some honey to go on the table. I know where there's a bee tree, I think, down here in the woods, and we'll go down there and get it.
1: Boy, honey sure is good with hot biscuits.
2: Yeah, a little butter mixed in with it is fine.
3: Let me lead you to it, boy. I know plenty about bees.
0: Yeah, what do you know about bees?
3: Well, just this afternoon I was down in the store, and they come humming around in the store there, you know. Piece of cheese laying on the table there, you know, and they flew around it, you know. They started to light on it, you know, and it went like this.
0: Must have been Limburger cheese.
3: It was.
0: You do know something about bees, showing up. Well, if you want to go with us, well, I'll go up to the house and get the bee bonnet, get some white paper, and get some white string, too, you know, and get a little sogging to put on it, and better get a little liquor, too, because might get stung, you know.
3: Good.
0: Boys, while he's going up the house, well, let's have a little tune. All right.

0: Well, did you get everything?
1: Got everything all right.
0: Well, let's get going then, boys. I think right down here is about as good a place we can put it out. Yep, yeah, here's a good one right here. So get out your white string, your white paper, and your sorghum and everything. Put it down. There'll be one here on it in a second.
2: I heard one then.
0: Here he comes. Here he is. Wait, let me catch him now. Hold him easy. I got him.
2: Hold him.
0: Hold him there. Tie a string on him there, Riley.
3: Man, don't let him push that sting in me.
0: He ain't going to sting
2: him. Get stung down here.
0: There he goes. There he goes. Watch him. There he goes.
4: Let up burn that top hole.
0: Yeah, there he is in that tree. Well, sure is. Well, don't get excited now. Let's have another little tune because they say music pacifies bees. So let's have it quick now.
2: All right, let's go.

0: Well, gang, it looks like we're in luck this time, don't it? That old tree, I believe, is plumb squishing full of honey.
1: Yeah, and full of sting, too.
2: I hope we'll get stung down here. Them things sure do hurt.
0: Well, ain't nothing to worry about. Now, let's get busy, boys, and get things going. Faith, you get your smoke blower ready and everything. Stokes, you might play them another little tune and get them settled real well.
3: Yeah, let's play a little tune. They ain't settled yet.

0: All ready, Fate?
1: Yeah, all ready.
0: Well, Gid, I'm going to let you take the honey up.
2: All right, that's just what I want to do.
0: Stokes, get the axe, and we'll cut the tree down now, and don't get them disturbed too much.
3: All right, here's the axe. Let's go to work, boys.
0: Holler, ain't it low?
1: Pretty hard set, though.
0: There she comes. There she comes. There it comes. Look out. Don't let it hit you. That's it, boys. All right, Gid, get busy.
2: Yes, sir. Bring that rag over here. Blow it here. I want to smoke them back, boys.
0: Give him the rag blower there.
1: There it is.
2: Yes, sir. Get up that dishpan on that bucket here. Bring all that bread tray. I want to fill them up, boys. Smoke them back here.
0: I've got to light that lighter.
2: Yes, sir. Yeah, Joe did. I swear, they're coming out here, too. Right now, too late. Get up in here. That's all they come. Lock your phone. One got on my beaker leg.
1: Oh,
2: leaning all upside down. I swear. Just look.
1: Oh,
2: hey. Good to put around my neck. Get them all. Come on, boys. Bring them in bed, Bill. You ought to lock
3: them. Now, that guy went around your head.
2: Bring them to death here.
0: Hey, fellas, let's go. Let's get away from here.
2: Get out of here.
0: Goodness, get from here. Boy, them bees sure made it hot for us, didn't they? One we all didn't get stung. Well, tell you what, let's do. Let's play another little tune, get them settled again. We'll try it again in a minute.
2: Audience, like it did not be sure you heard.
0: Your face looked like you'd blowed plumb up there. Looked like been frozen, spewed up.
2: Yeah, they told you hurt you. Pull that stinger out behind my ear. Get that stinger out.
0: Yeah, that's just too bad, Jim.
3: Hey,
0: Mac,
3: look
0: at
3: that knot up here on his ear. Looks like a horse apple, don't it?
2: Joe does.
1: Looks like a carbuncle on
0: his ear. Well, let's see that team a little more, boys.
2: I'll try it. You know, them just all passed to death for honey. I ain't want to get in there another beech tree.

0: All right, that was Frank Hutchison there doing the Worried Blues right here on the Old Time Country Music Hour on WEVL Memphis. And in that last set there, we heard, aside from Frank Hutchison, one of those great old skillet lickers skits from the late 1920s. We heard him doing a thing about the bee hunt from back in the late 1920s. Gid Tanner and his skillet lickers featuring Riley Puckett and Clayton McMichen and others. Okay, we're going to get back into some music. I'm going to close out here with a song or two by the singing brakeman, Mr. Jimmy Rogers, right after this message from the old Ridge Runner.
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0: That's Joy Kills Sorrow from their self-titled album from 2006 with Fall on My Knees. I'm Ed Dermeyer for Through the Cracks, following an excellent edition of Old Time Country Music Hour with Judy every Wednesday right here on Volunteer Radio WEVL 89.9 FM. Got lots of good new music for you today from Pieta Brown, Ray Wiley Hubbard, and Elizabeth Cook. Her new album is called Great Television, and here's a song called Sunset Promenade. Elizabeth Cook right here on WEVL and Through the Cracks.
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2: Just
1: and I didn't have the
2: 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That's all I'm saying.

There's Memphis own Rob Junkless from his new album Get Up Ghost with Angeline. And before that, Ed Romanoff did a Golden Crown from his 2016 album The Orphan King. This is Through the Cracks on Volunteer Radio, WEVL, 89.9 FM. I'm Ed Dermeyer. And if you want to know more about what's happening at WEVL, then join us on Facebook and Instagram. 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Right now, Jennifer Kimball from 2006's Oh Hear Us with one called Lightning Bugs. We'll hear Pieta Brown do Time of the Night in just a moment. But this is Jennifer Kimball.

There's Elephant Revival from These Changing Skies with Spinning. And before that, Pieta Brown did Time of the Night from her new album.

0: well, about men and women.
1: I know all about that stuff.
0: Well, you might know a little biology, but do you know how to treat a woman?
1: I guess I could use a little direction. So how do I treat a woman, Dad?
0: You know, I'm not going to tell you. You have to figure that out by yourself.
1: How?
0: Well, first I suggest you watch a lot of bad TV and violent movies and observe how women get treated there.
1: Okay, I'm kind of doing that already. What else?
0: Well, let's see. Oh, yeah. When you're at school, be sure to take careful note of what irresponsible older boys say.
1: I sure will.
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1: There's Layla McCalla, recorded live at the 2025 New Orleans Jazz and Heritage Festival with Orphelin. And before that, Memphis own Twin Fiction, Ben and Jacob Church in the band did Solid Ground from their self-titled album. 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Right now, new music from Ray Wiley Hubbard. His new album is called Real to Real for Real. It has the digits 2 and 4 in there. And here's a song called Cassette Mixtape. Ray Wiley Hubbard, right here on WEVL and Through the Cracks.

0: There's Memphis' own Blair Combest from his 2006 self-titled album with a song called Disarray. More Memphis music from Taliba Safia before that. She did Sweet from her new one, Eternal. And Cody Dickinson of the North Mississippi All-Stars did Big City from his album, Homemade. It's happening on Through the Cracks and Volunteer Radio, WEVL, 89.9 FM. I'm Ed Durmeyer. Coming up next, more Memphis music from Jeff Hewlett and his new EP, Summer Plans. That's coming up right after this very important message.
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It's always something.

black and white and Mississippi, oh, all right, well together. Some of them don't. We have whole people in Mississippi, a whole lot of black people that are holding good jobs in Mississippi.

That is Kirby on independent listener-supported volunteer radio, WEVL Memphis, from her album Miss Black America. That's The Man. And before that, Memphis music from Jeff Hewlett. He did Me and Annie from his EP Summer Plans, produced by and featuring Josh Cosby of Star and Micey. I'm Ed Dermeyer for Through the Cracks on Volunteer Radio, getting into the second half, the second hour of the program right now. I hope you can stay with me. If you have a question, a suggestion, or a comment for me, you can email me at ed@wevl.org. Right now, Terry Allen and his family band, the Bloodsucking Maniacs, from the album of the same name, with the title track, Bloodsucking Maniacs doing Bloodsucking Maniacs, from Bloodsucking Maniacs.

We were in high school, and she was sitting in the sink, doing her eyeliner too close to see what she was really doing.

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I was looking on, wishing I was that strong. Some thought she was a hellion, but no, she was a song. I thought she was a song.

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But I couldn't. Even if I tried. I was looking on.

There's Margaret Glaspie from her album I Am Both with I Thought She Was a Song. And before that, Kris Kristofferson did Once More with Feeling from 1979, Shake Hands with the Devil. This is Through the Cracks on Volunteer Radio, WEVL 89.9 FM. I'm Ed Dermeyer. And I'd like to remind you that if you dig what we do at WEVL, you can help us keep doing it by becoming a member. 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Right now, Stephen Bruton from his 1999 album Nothing But the Truth with a song called When Love Finds You.

Spain. 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

0: There's Elin Jewell with the B-side of her Soul Kitchen single, Woody Guthrie's Deportee. And before that, Stephen Stills and Manassas did Jesus Gave Love Away for Free from the Manassas album from 1972. And we heard Kelsey Walden do a Nickel for the Fiddler from the various artists' tribute to Guy Clark's first album, Old Number One Revisited. You're tuned to Through the Cracks here on Volunteer Radio, WEVL 89.9 FM. I'm Ed Dermeyer. Coming up, Lily Hyatt from her 2017 album, Trinity Lane. That's coming up right after this message.
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There's Memphis' own Keith Sykes with one of his monthly single series called Can't Believe It's Time. And before that, Lily Hyatt did All Kinds of People from Trinity Lane from 2017. It's happening on Through the Cracks and Volunteer Radio, WEVL 89.9 FM. I'm Ed Dermeyer, and I've got some time to go in the program. I hope you can stay with me. But be sure to stay tuned at 6 for Swing Shift Shuffle every Wednesday right here on Volunteer Radio. Right now, the Byrds with a previously unreleased track from the Byrds box set, a live version of Lover of the Bayou.

There's Joan Shelley with the title track to her album, The Spur. And before that, Maya DeVitre did Adaptation from All My Faith. I'm Ed Durmeyer for Through the Cracks on Volunteer Radio, WEVL, 89.9 FM, and on the web at WEVL.org. Right now, the Milk Carton Kids, from their new album, Lost Cause, Lover, Fool, with I'll Go Home From Here.

There's Bill Kirchen from his new album Cat Out of the Bag with Inside My Baby's Heart. And before that, Emmy Lou Harris did New Orleans from Hard Bargain from 2011. That's just about all the time I have for today. I'm Ed Dermeyer. I'd like to say thanks for listening, and thanks especially to all of our members for making all this possible, because you know we can't do what we do if you don't do what you do. Stay tuned for Swing Shift Shuffle coming up next here on Volunteer Radio. 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

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My name's Tim Taylor. I'll be your shift lead man and union shop steward tonight here at the Weevil Music Factory, where we're going to crank out the best swing, big band, jazz, boogie-woogie, and other popular music from the 1930s and 1940s. I've got the Music Factory crew out there realigning the inventory, recalibrating the machinery, and in other ways making ready for the conversion to swing, big band, etc. Coming up in our first production run, some Les Brown, Teddy Grace, Hazel Scott, Fletcher Henderson with the Stampede, but first, Joe Reichman and his orchestra is going to start us off with their version of The Peanut Vendor.

And that was Les Brown and his orchestra there with Something Cool. Teddy Grace before that with I Want a New Romance. And Hazel Scott before that with Hazel's Boogie Woogie. And you heard it all right here on the Swing Shift Shuffle, 89.9 FM or WEVL.org. Coming up on our next production run, we're going to hear from the Dorsey Brothers, Bob Wills and his Texas Playboys, Benny Goodman, Louis Jordan with I'll Be Glad When You're Dead, You Rascal, You. But first, we're going to start off with Glenn Miller and his orchestra with Song of the Bayou.

0: Out here, we have so much in common. We all share a love of wildlife. 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
1: And before that message, we heard from the Dorsey Brothers doing Tailspin. Bob Wills and his Texas Playboys before that was Sugar Moon. And Benny Goodman before that with his version of Down South Camp Meeting. Oh, and I forgot to mention that I'll Be Glad When You Did, Your Rascal You by Louis Jordan also featured Louis Armstrong. So he had a pair of Louises there. And you heard All Right here on the Swing Shift Shuffle, 89.9 FM or WEVL.org. Rolling right into our next production run. We're going to hear from Lyle Hampton, Sidney Bechet. Cab Calloway is going to do his version of Chattanooga Choo Choo. Duke Ellington with Don't Get Around Much Anymore. But first, Anita O'Day is going to start us off with Poor Simple Simon.

Our next number is a rename. Of course, it was once known as Never No Lament a couple of years ago, and now the title has been changed and presented as our latest composition known as Don't Get Around Much Anymore.

And that was Lionel Hampton with The Object of My Affection. Before that, we heard from Sidney Bechet with I'm Through Goodbye, and then Cab Calloway before that with his version of the Chattanooga Choo Choo. And you heard all right here on the Swing Shift Shuffle, 89.9 FM or WEVL.org. And those letters, of course, they stand for something. WEVL, they stand for We Volunteer. 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Alrighty then. Let's see what's lined up as we're going to bump into the 7 p.m. hour shortly. We're going to hear from Casa Loma Orchestra, Fats Waller, Art Castle and his Castles in the Air, the Andrews Sisters doing Underneath the Arches. But first, Django Reinhardt starts us off with his version of Avalon. I think I've got two versions of this. I think this is the one with more of a full band, not just the Hot Club Quintet.